0: More 96.1, John Tesh here. I want to tell you about the question that relationship experts say every couple should ask each other at least once a year. And it's pretty simple, and here it is. If you had to describe our relationship in three words, what would they be and why? Therapist Laura Todd says this one question offers a quick emotional snapshot of where a relationship really stands. Todd compares relationships to two vines. If you leave the vines alone, they can grow apart. But if you tend to the vines, they intertwine. And with relationships, meaningful conversations help you stay connected and grow stronger. The beauty of the three words exercise is that it makes difficult conversations feel less overwhelming. Maybe your partner says supportive, fun, and connected, or maybe the words are distant, stressful, and exhausted. The goal isn't to call anybody out, it's to open a door. And if what comes up needs a deeper conversation, don't try to solve things when either of you are tired or distracted. Just know the healthiest relationships aren't the ones that never struggle. They're the ones where both people keep checking in. That's big. And you can use these three words, the three-word technique, as your starting point.
1: Intelligence for your life.
0: And coming up, what's the germiest thing in the grocery store today? Is it the conveyor belt, the credit card signing pen, or is it the self-checkout? This one surprised me, and it's next.
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0: Hey, it's John Tesh on More 96.1. So, Gabe, you and I both, do you still take creatine?
1: I take it when I'm lifting weights, on workout days.
0: I take 5 grams a day because I heard it was really good for my brain.
1: Yeah. And some people say 10 to 15 is for the mental effect.
0: I got nauseous. I couldn't do it. So it turns out the creatine does help cells produce energy, and your brain is the hungriest organ that we own. Researchers now studying it in adults over 50 for memory and even sleep-deprived thinking. Early results are really good, not miraculous, but interesting, as they say. Mm-hmm. It's also one of the most studied supplements on the shelf, but experts say it's still basics. They come first. No powder outruns a good night's sleep.
1: Nope.
0: Fish on your plate, a brisk walk, and so maybe... Be careful with this.
1: So look, supplementation is not going to beat lifestyle choices over time, right? If supplementation can enhance lifestyle choices over time, it can help you deal with a bad week where you have to compensate for not getting enough sleep, but you're not going to beat getting the proper amount of sleep and the proper amount of exercise on a regular basis. Creatine deals with one of your cellular respiratory functions, which is the phosphate respiration, which precedes aerobic respiration, which precedes anaerobic respiration, depending on the conditions in which your body is operating. That phosphate burning makes great for quick firing cells, right? It's a great way of getting energy to your cells quickly, and you're bolstering that with creatine, which is why you feel that mental effect. It's good for you. It's great. But it does not beat exercising regularly, getting plenty of sleep, and eating a food, a diet that is high in omega-3 fatty acid foods.
0: Yeah, amen to that.
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0: Workpiece from our workplace files. You'll like this. Job hunters, you should know, you are more likely to hear the words, "You're hired," if you lean forward during the job interview. That's it. Body language experts agree that leaning forward about 10 degrees while you're sitting will increase your odds of getting hired. This is because leaning towards your interviewer, it subconsciously signals that you're a go-getter. You're actively engaged in the conversation. It'll help you make a great impression that'll give you the edge on the competition. And when you get that job, please give us a little credit, will you?
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1: 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But it turns out they can also improve our health dramatically. Here's how, according to kinesiologist Aaron Tonneson. First, a full-body massage can improve your sleep. It's because massage improves circulation, which sends more oxygenated blood to the brain. It also boosts production of feel-good endorphins, dopamine, and serotonin, all of which contribute to longer, deeper sleep. And then massage reduces anxiety. It helps reduce blood pressure, relaxes muscles, and slows breathing and heart rate. All you need is 5 minutes of massage to help reduce anxiety, nausea, and pain. Even a hand massage at a nail salon cuts production of stress hormones. And then massage can help migraines and chronic tension headaches because they target common headache triggers like muscle spasms, neck stiffness, and jaw pain from teeth grinding. Researchers at the Boulder College of Massage Therapy found that 2 half-hour massages a week can reduce the number of migraines and tension headaches, shorten their duration, and cut pain by up to 68%.
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2: We get a lot of questions, Gib, about sleep gear, and this is a an email that we sent out just the other day. If you want to be a part of our email group, just go to tesh.com and sign up. Well, people really want to know about Oura rings and all the rest of it.
3: Oh, yeah.
2: So let's do a worth it and not worth it, according to the experts.
3: Ooh, I love this.
2: Worth it is cooling.
3: Oh, yeah.
2: Temperature is the number one reason people wake up. A cooling topper or breathable sheet or bedroom climate device can really change things for you.
3: Absolutely. I use the good old-fashioned stick one leg out of the covers to allow my body to cool.
2: That works.
3: That works for me. And one of the biggest issues with this is that we've switched to very comfortable memory foam tops on our beds, but they don't breathe very well. And so people get hot, and we're realizing what a huge correlation that is to sleep quality.
2: Also, not worth it, mouth taping. You and I talked about this on the podcast.
3: It can be really dangerous.
2: It's everywhere now, but the research doesn't back it. It can be risky to tape your mouth so you'll breathe through your nose, but it could kill you.
3: Okay, it's right? Good advice. Yeah.
2: Also, not worth it. Any gadget promising to fix your sleep overnight doesn't work.
3: A prescribed CPAP machine, if you have sleep apnea, can be a lifesaver, and it can start working immediately. But that's something that you have to deal with a sleep specialist in order to figure out if you need or not.
2: Also, one more worth it is the blackout. A good sleep mask or blackout curtains. They're cheap with a high return for sleep.
3: They're very cheap, and they make the little ones that have the eye pockets now that are way more comfortable than the old ones.
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1: Welcome to Intelligence for Your Life on the radio. My name is John Tesh. As per always, we're here to move you forward in your life. And let's say you have a big mental challenge coming up, maybe an exam, a technical problem, or you're working through your business strategy. What should you do in the 10 minutes before you sit down and start trying to solve problems? Well, we know now. According to the University of Michigan, you should spend 10 minutes just chit-chatting with friends or acquaintances, because small talk is the best mental warm-up. In a study, hundreds of volunteers engaged in various activities before taking cognitive tests, and the activity that boosted their performance the most was just a bit of pleasant small talk. Psychologist Oscar Ybarra led the research. He says, a friendly conversation is actually

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1: In the 1900s, there was a hobby that a lot of people had, including my dad, collecting matchbooks from restaurants, bars, hotels, even theaters. It fell out of fashion, but now collecting matchbooks is making a comeback. It's a thing. And the youngest adults, Gen Z, are really into it. To them, they seem retro. They're souvenirs and even tiny pieces of art. Some restaurants say today's customers now ask for matchbooks. And at one New York restaurant, the owners had to limit how many matchbooks they left on tables because guests were taking stacks of them. Experts say part of the appeal is nostalgia. In a world of digital boarding passes and digital tickets and digital photos, a matchbook is something you can hold on to. 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And marketing experts say businesses love them too, because a matchbook is a reminder of a great meal, a fun night out, or a memorable experience. I get it. I grew up with it. And they give people something increasingly rare, a physical memento they can slip into a pocket and keep long after the experience is over.
2: Now that's intelligence for your life.
0: 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It's a term nutritionists give to those who look at screens while eating, whether it's watching TV or scrolling through your phone. In a moment, I'll tell you what scientists discovered happens to our body when we eat like a zombie.
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1: More 96.1. John Tesh here. Gib and I are going to talk to you today about walking and the brain. It turns out when you walk fast enough to breathe a little harder, your brain releases a substance researchers nicknamed Miracle-Gro for the brain.
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1: It helps grow new connections in the hippocampus, which is our memory center, the very part that tends to shrink as we get older. That's a fact. One well-known study found that older adults who walked regularly actually reversed about a year or two of that shrinkage. You don't have to do it, walk for an hour, even 10 or 11 brisk minutes will move the needle for you.
2: This is what we talk about. This is what we mean when we talk about the idea that exercise is medicine. If you're not exercising at all, meaning you are living what is categorized as a sedentary lifestyle. So you're sitting 6 to 8 hours a day. Sometimes people 10 or 12. I've been guilty of that at times. You are missing out on systems that make your whole body work better, that prevent dementia, help you sleep better, that regrow your brain. And you don't get it if you don't exercise even just a little bit. Get the walking in. Do 10 minutes a couple times a day, please. It makes a huge difference.
1: 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And now we know the data. Now we know the science that supports that. If you'd like to get tips like this every day in your email box, just go to Tesh.com. 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
1: Of course, we know men and women have a lot of differences, and the biggest differences are in sleep problems, apparently. For example, men and women have different nightmares. How about that? According to the journal Sleep, men are more likely to have disturbing dreams about wars and natural disasters like floods and earthquakes. Women are more likely to have nightmares about interpersonal conflicts like a fight with a loved one. And sleep deprivation also affects men and women differently. According to the journal Brain Behavior and Immunity, women are more likely to get angry and depressed and to feel those emotions more strongly than men do. But sleep-deprived men are more likely to have uncontrolled food cravings and to eat more calories as a result.
2: Answering the questions that your smartphone can't. Intelligence for Your Life.
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1: My name is John Tesh, and I'm about to get my rocking chair out of storage because, listen to this, it's intelligence for your health. Turns out relaxing in a rocking chair, very good for your balance. How does this work? Well, this comes from the International Journal of Pharmaceutical Sciences. A study found that people who rock in a rocking chair for 30 minutes a day, 5 days a week, I can do this, they saw a significant improvement in their balance within just a few months. It's because rocking stimulates the vestibular system in the inner ear. And that system plays a key role in maintaining balance and communicating with your central nervous system. We want this. If you don't have a rocking chair, well, Cracker Barrel, of all people, sells 200,000 rocking chairs every year. So they've got great prices on rocking chairs. Or you can get something like a Ready Rocker that can turn any chair or even your couch into a rocker. It's a little device you put between your back and the cushions, and you have a rocking chair. And here's some rocking trivia. Did you know President John F. Kennedy's doctor prescribed a rocking chair to relieve his chronic back?

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0: Intelligence for Your Life on More 96.1. John Tesh here. Here's a conversation starter for you. You know, the man cave had a good run. However, the wellness room is now replacing it. I will explain. Our growing obsession with health and longevity is now impacting real estate, with people turning spare rooms, garages, and covered patios into, quote, personal optimization hubs, complete with saunas and cold plunges and infrared therapy. Zillow listings that mention wellness have increased a full 35%. Spa-inspired bathrooms now appear 22% more often. Sales of home saunas are projected to surge over the next 5 years, and the demand for cold plunge pools or tubs is expected to nearly double. Zillow's home trends expert Amanda Pendleton says two things are happening simultaneously. More consumers are adding these features to their homes because you can now get them more cheaply, and real estate agents are recognizing the selling power of the wellness craze. It's evolved way beyond having a home gym into a daily lifestyle focused on longevity and stress reduction and healthy aging, better sleep. As an example, you can buy an infrared sauna from Walmart, Costco, or Wayfair for anywhere from $700 to $3,000. Experts say the pandemic fast-tracked the wellness movement by making people prioritize their health. And now, instead of driving across town for treatments, a lot of people want those amenities right in their own homes.
1: Intelligence for Your Life.
0: 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And it's opened the door for a new debate. Who gets custody of the passwords when people break up?
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1: Gabe and I are going to talk to you about crosswords in the brain now.
0: Oh, yeah.
1: We used to think, okay, do a crossword every day and your brain is going to grow. But here's what brain researchers keep finding. Once a puzzle becomes comfortable,
0: yeah,
1: it stops building much of anything.
0: Yeah.
1: So new wiring comes from new things. The awkward, the fumbling, the I'm terrible at this stage. A language app, piano, watercolors, as in painting, mm-hmm. learning to text your grandkids with voice memos. The struggle is not the obstacle. The struggle is the workout. So, I mean, the action plan is pick one thing you've never done and do it 15 clumsy minutes every day.
2: It's, you know, this is the thing where the when they talk about the path is the destination, the struggle is the point. It's 100% true. It's just like when you're exercising. Look, if you start lifting weights, benching 45 pounds feels like a lot. And then if you've been lifting weights for a long time, benching 45 pounds doesn't do anything for you. And if you don't increase that weight, your muscles aren't going to grow. In fact, they will atrophy.
1: Progressive resistance.
2: Right. So you have to do the same thing with your brain. You have to challenge it. It's not the idea that learning another language is good for your brain because you know another language, which, you know, it has its benefits. It's the idea that learning the language takes mental effort, and that mental effort makes your brain better, healthier, and operate more efficiently.
1: Oh, that's well done. Once again, if you want tips like this in your email box free of charge, just go to tesh.com, sign up for our daily email.
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1: Here's an important piece from our longevity files. Did you know your sense of smell can predict how long you'll live? The University of Chicago study found a direct link between our ability to detect common smells and our longevity. For example, in a smell test, people who couldn't detect the scent of oranges or peppermint were 20% likelier to die within 5 years compared to people who could. The reason? Nose and sinus expert Dr. Jayant Pinto says our sense of smell is a reflection of our general health. So if our sense of smell is off, it means usually that something in our body is off on a cellular level as well. So pick up some oranges and take a whiff. If you have trouble detecting the scent, schedule a checkup to catch any potential health issues that you could head off.
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2: 96.1 Shenandoah Valley weather.
3: Clear skies early this morning, a low around 55. Otherwise, pleasant with sun and some clouds today, a high of 77. Tomorrow, pleasant with intervals of clouds and sunshine, a high of 74. And on Sunday, partly sunny, more humid, a thunderstorm in spots in the afternoon, a high of 80. 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
7: 496.1 Shenandoah Valley weather.
8: Clear skies early this morning, a low around 55. Otherwise, pleasant with sun and some clouds today, a high of 77. Tomorrow, pleasant with intervals of clouds and sunshine, a high of 74. And on Sunday, partly sunny, more humid, a thunderstorm in spots in the afternoon, a high of 80. 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
1: 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More 96.1 Shenandoah Valley weather.
12: Clear skies early this morning, a low around 55. Otherwise, pleasant with sun and some clouds today, a high of 77. Tomorrow, pleasant with intervals of clouds and sunshine, a high of 74. And on Sunday, partly sunny, more humid, a thunderstorm in spots in the afternoon, a high of 80. 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

0: before you go, there's something I want you to have.
1: 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But wait a minute, isn't this...
0: Yeah, yes it is.
1: But I thought the old lady dropped it into the ocean in the air.
0: Well, baby, I went down and got it for you.

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1: 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The first two answers to the next five questions. Answer to question number one is Mr. and Mrs. Smith. Answer to question number two, a jazz club. 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
13: Clear skies early this morning, a low around 55. Otherwise, pleasant with sun and some clouds today, a high of 77. Tomorrow, pleasant with intervals of clouds and sunshine, a high of 74. And on Sunday, partly sunny, more humid, a thunderstorm in spots in the afternoon, a high of 80. From the News Talk 92.1 and 550 WSVA Weather Center, I'm Jacqueline Dobrin.
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8: 496.1 Shenandoah Valley weather.
9: Clear skies early this morning, a low around 55. Otherwise, pleasant with sun and some clouds today, a high of 77. Tomorrow, pleasant with intervals of clouds and sunshine, a high of 74. And on Sunday, partly sunny, more humid, a thunderstorm in spots in the afternoon, a high of 80. 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

0: Good morning, Verona.
1: This sounds so messed up, but what would you do in this situation? I have a cousin. When we were younger, in our teenage years, we used to run together all the time. We used to go out with the same group of friends, all that. And then he got kind of shady and he moved away.
2: Okay.
1: And I don't know what activities he was involved in.
2: Activities?
1: Yeah.
2: Extracurricular. Yeah. Okay.
1: So here's the thing. He's one of those guys that just shows up randomly in your life. Like, you don't hear from him for years, and then all of a sudden he's there again, or all of a sudden you hear a knock on your door, and there's cousin so-and-so standing there.
2: You're telling me this is going on right now?
1: So my last text from him, Facebook Messenger, not even text, because I don't even know if he has my cell phone number anymore.
2: Which I'm just going to say is sketchy in itself. Anybody who's like, I'll contact you on Messenger or whatever, to me, that's sketchy.
1: Well, I don't think that invitations or real messages should ever be sent by social media.
2: I agree.
1: I think it's got to be by a phone call. If you're going to invite me to something, there should be a real invitation, a real evite, something along that line.
2: If you're texting me, at the very least, at least I know that at one point we knew each other enough for me to put you in my phone.
1: So this is May 19th, 2022.
2: That's a long time ago.
1: 4 years ago.
2: Mm-hmm.
1: He sends me a message. He sends me a screenshot of a mutual Facebook friend that we have.
2: Okay.
1: And he wrote, what's her story? Right?
2: He wanted to know about your friend.
1: Yeah.
2: As possible a love interest.
1: Exactly.
2: Okay.
1: Now, the time I'd heard from him before that was 2015.
2: So 7 years had gone by.
1: 7 years had gone by.
2: And then randomly he just says, yo, your friend is hot.
1: And I said, I don't really know her. I haven't seen her in years. She's a friend of a friend.
2: But I mean, you didn't start with, hey, cousin, how are you?
1: No, because I'm used to it. This is his MO, right?
2: Okay, so did you immediately warn the other friend, too, that this strange person may reach out to you?
1: No, I didn't, because I was like, you know what? Let him, you know, like, let him do his thing.
2: Oh, today you got the engagement announcement.
1: No, even better. It has nothing to do with this woman. I guess, like, they never amounted to anything. But now, fast forward all these years later, it's a baby shower invitation. It's a baby shower invitation. A little man is on the way and our hearts are overflowing with joy. Let's come together to celebrate. And it has all the information on where the baby shower will be.
2: Mm-hmm.
1: And it has a link to the baby registry to send gifts if you cannot attend.
2: Is there a picture of a woman? Does he have a partner? Is there any proof of that?
1: No. And like one time, my parents got a call. You know how you get those scam calls? They're trying to get money from you?
2: Oh, yeah. Your son's been in an accident or they've been arrested. And we can take care of this for you right now for $1,500.
1: To this day, we don't know if it was him or not. But it was somebody called using his voice.
2: Yeah.
1: Saying it was him and they needed money. They were in jail and needed to get out.
2: Send us $650 in gift cards and we'll release him.
1: And my dad was like, if this is really you, and it sounded like him, it definitely sounded like him. He's like, tell your father to call me. And we'll get this straightened out because, you know, and nothing ever happened after that.
2: Well, I mean, if he had one phone call.
1: That's what I'm saying. Like, it's like shady, weird. He comes and goes. And now here's my question. Do I have to send a baby shower gift? Because, I mean, I'm not going to go.
2: Yeah.
1: I don't even know who these people are. I went to his Facebook page to like see like, well, who's this person? And it's, you know. It's a picture of a car is his background, which is always questionable.
2: I think you can probably skip this one.
1: So I don't have to send a gift? That's what you're telling me?
2: If you really want a shower gift, have your father call my father. Then they'll call me, and then I'll make a consideration.
1: So weird.
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1: Would you care if your wife got a matching tattoo with one of her coworkers? 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
1: One couple.
2: He just doesn't seem to understand why should I go to this wedding now.
3: Just say no.
1: One problem.
2: I want to see her get married. I want to be there for her.
3: Make an excuse. You can't go and, you know, call it a day.
1: You decide the outcome.
2: It's so awkward.
1: It's Couples Court on the Anna and Raven Show.
0: Every day a couple joins us to let us know what their disagreement is about, and then it's up for you to decide who's right. Janet and Dave, I don't even know who to start with here. Janet, what happened?
4: So I have a work best friend, Mark, and he and I just have stupid inside jokes when it comes to work. So we decided to get a matching tattoo that kind of represents that, commemorate the battle that is being at our job and in the department that we work in.
0: Okay, and what's the problem with that, Dave?
5: Well, she wanted to get a matching tattoo with me for a really long time. She's got several tattoos of her own. I've always been supportive of them. I love them. I've even bought a couple. But for me personally, I don't want one. She had been pressuring me for years. I've been adamant that I don't myself want a tattoo. So she decides to go and get one with her male coworker. And I don't know. I'm not comfortable with that.
0: Wait, hold on. What was the tattoo that you ended up getting?
4: It's a calculator for an accounting, and it's one of those old school calculators that just kind of takes you back to those good old days before using the calculators on your cell phone.
0: Okay, hold on.
6: So how big is this thing?
0: Yeah.
4: It's just a small size, kind of like those old school watch calculators.
6: Mm-hmm. Yeah, it's not on your cleavage, right? It's not...
4: No.
6: Okay, not on the small of your back.
0: So you first wanted to get a tattoo with your husband, and then when he said no, you went to your coworker and you decided to get it with him?
4: Yeah, because we bonded over just the fact how growing up as nerdy math kids, we all at some point had the watch calculator.
0: Dave, is the real problem here that she got a tattoo with another guy?
5: I mean, yeah. You know, it feels like I said, she was pressuring me for a long time to try and get this matching tattoo with her, and I kept saying no. It kind of feels like she's punishing me for not wanting to get a tattoo of my own, and I don't know. I don't feel like that's something she should have with a guy who is platonic with her. Now, maybe if it was a little more expansive, like if it was a full team effort, like a multiple people, and they went through something together, that's kind of one thing. But this is just now something unique that she has with one dude that she's platonic with, and that doesn't make sense to me.
6: He's jelly.
0: Well, right.
6: I mean, I get it. It's a little bit weird. It's awkward, right? At the same time, don't sleep on it, all right? Should have put a ring on it. Should put a needle on it.
0: He did put a ring on it.
6: Well, you know, should put a needle to the skin as well.
0: I don't, Janet, you didn't think it was weird that you went and got a tattoo with a male coworker?
4: No, not at all. And it's just that, you know, we are truly, you know, platonic friends. And
0: yeah.
6: I mean, if you were with your girlfriends, would it still be a big deal?
0: Yeah, no. If my husband went out and got like a finance tattoo with one of his female coworkers, I would be all kinds of mad.
6: Yeah.
0: But then I'm like, if we went out and got radio tattoos, like, I wouldn't think twice about it.
6: Right?
0: Right.
6: There's kind of a double standard there. We should go get radio tattoos. Let's get somebody to come in here and just give them to us.
0: We should do that.
6: Yeah, this is a little trade right there.
0: Right.
6: Get them in here.
0: All
6: right? Can we do that anymore? Or did we just get the show canceled because we were like, come in here and give us free tattoos?
0: Yeah, I don't think we could do that anymore.
6: Uh-oh.
0: All right, anyway, let's see. It was Janet wrong to get a tattoo with a male coworker without getting Dave's permission first?
6: 1-800-330-9999. Whose side are you on? It's the Couples Court with Ann and Raven.
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0: If your wife got a matching tattoo with a coworker, would you have an issue with that? Because Dave does. Janet went and got a matching calculator with a male coworker, and he's like, what?
6: Yeah.
0: Why would you do that?
6: Let me just wrap my head around this here a little bit, right? Like, I mean, like, shared circumstances, like teams, sororities, civic groups, anything like that, somebody you went to jail with, anything like that, all those things would kind of make sense to me. Jokes in the accounting department, not necessarily, but you know what? She's got plenty of tattoos. Janet has other tattoos. She enjoys tattoos. She asked Dave to get one with her, and he refused for years. So he's going to get all hung up when she gets one with a friend?
0: Yeah, what do you think? 1-800-330-9999. Tessa?
14: Hi. I think the guy is completely right, and if he's being normal. It would be weird if he wasn't acting like this is weird.
6: Do you have any shared tattoos with anybody yourself?
14: I have zero tattoos, mm-hmm. but if my husband said he wanted one with another woman, I would go crazy.
6: Mm-hmm. Thanks for the call.
0: Thanks, Tessa.
6: You will not have that suggestive calculator on your body. A strange choice for a tattoo.
0: Whose side are you on? 1-800-330-9999. It's a couple's court.

0: Good morning, Timberville.
1: No big deal. She just got a matching tattoo with her male coworker. No big deal.
0: Huh. Yeah. No, you know what? You know who thinks it's a big deal?
2: Yeah.
0: Her husband, Dave. Janet and Dave.
2: Listen, it'd be one thing if basically, like, you know, you went with your girlfriend. I think it does make a difference, right? If it's somebody of the opposite sex. And I don't know why, but that's simply the truth. The tattoo is an intimate thing. And now, as Dave pointed out, Janet has something with somebody else on the planet, another guy, that's a unique experience to only them.
1: Janet asked her husband, Dave, to get a matching tattoo with her for years, and he was never into it. She's got several of them.
2: He's got none.
1: Right. So when her coworker joked they should get matching calculators, which is like an inside joke that they have at work, and they're very good friends, they went and they did it.
2: Accountants, they tell a lot of jokes, right? Well, they get crazy jokes.
1: Listen,
2: get wild.
1: Who are we to belittle them?
2: I'm not belittling it in any way, shape, or form.
1: You're saying they're not funny?
2: I'm just saying it would also, I understand how it could make Dave a little bit uncomfortable, as weird as that might sound.
1: Is he wrong for being upset with his wife for doing this? 1-800-330-9999. Nikki, whose side are you on?
3: I don't know. I think I'm on his side. If maybe a group got the tattoo, sure, but if it was just the two of them, I would be mad too.
2: Like if she was part of a battalion.
1: Correct.
2: Anna, like, you know, like, or she jumped out of airplanes together with somebody, or did a Broadway show with a bunch of people.
1: Yeah, I think if there was three or more, it would have been okay.
2: If she was a musketeer, no problem.
1: Yeah, like, maybe.
2: Sabrina, whose side are you on?
4: It's her body. It's not like she didn't ask him first if he wanted to get a tattoo with her. He said no, so she went with a friend. What's the big deal that it was a male friend? Don't you trust your wife?
2: Guess not. Bobby, what do you think? Whose side are you on today?
5: Oh, I think it's really weird, man. I mean, I got a wife, and I know she would get furious with me if that happened. I mean, it's like you're a platonic person at work, but that's like draws a line.
2: Right. No, I'm with you. Like, I'd be dead.
6: The verdict is in. Jury foreman, what are the results?
1: Dave, our audience agreed with you. Janet, to do something personal like getting a tattoo with a male coworker and not even clearing it with your husband, people thought it was problematic. It felt like it was disrespectful to him.
7: I can accept the results. It wasn't my intention to be disrespectful or hurt his feelings. It was just not a silly, fun thing to do with a coworker.
2: It's an interesting dynamic because given our partnership and the comment and about us getting tattoos, like I think anybody else, my wife would have a meltdown, but that she would probably get.
1: Right.
2: It's interesting.
1: I don't know if the finance bonds are the same.
2: Yeah, no, I'm not going to get a calculator if we do it.
1: No, we have to get microphones or headphones.
2: Something
1: anyway,
2: like that, yeah.
1: We'll have time to think about it. Dave, you have to be happy to hear that, though, right?
8: Yeah, I definitely am, but I think this will help us communicate better.
1: If you have a problem, too, send an email, couplescourt@annaandraven.com.
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15: Pleasant with sun and some clouds today, a high near 79. Tonight, rather cloudy, a low of 64. Tomorrow, intervals of clouds and sunshine, a shower in spots in the afternoon, a high of 74. And on Sunday, partly sunny, more humid, an afternoon and evening thunderstorm in spots, a high of 80. 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

0: Good morning, Newmarket.
1: When's the last time you went to the beach? What was the strangest thing you saw? Raven's wife, Alicia, she went to the beach and had a heart attack because she saw a communal water jug.
2: Oh, I'll let her tell the story.
3: So there was this group of like 20-something people and a couple toddlers, which that's a whole other story. Anyhow, there was like 10 of them that had this like 3-gallon jug of water, and they were just passing it around, drinking directly out of it, and a couple times the toddlers drank out of it too. And I was like gagging, dry heaving, about to die right on that beach.
2: It stuck with her, man. 1-800-330-9999. Eddie, what did you see on the beach?
4: I was in the water when I was a kid, and I seen a human piece of floating by, and I got out of the water, and I never went back in.
2: That was it? Yeah. You're done with the ocean forever?
1: Yep.
4: That was it.
2: Come on!
4: That was it. I was done. Never went back in the water one time.
1: It is
4: disgusting.
1: And
4: I'm 60 years old now.
1: Yeah. I understand it, because everybody thinks it's okay to go number one in the beach water, right? Even like the kids in my family, when we do our beach vacations.
2: Oh, they even yell, your children.
1: I'm going to the bathroom, and they head right into the ocean.
2: I mean,
1: I'm like,
2: why would
1: they
2: tell everybody?
4: It's disgusting.
2: Yeah.
4: It's disgusting. For some reason, swimming in a toilet bowl.
1: It's true. It's disgusting.
2: Yeah. I mean, identifying it as human as it floats by, I mean, it's almost like you're a marine biologist at that point. You may have missed out on a big career. I understand why you got the ick.
1: Yeah.
2: Hi, Anna and Raven. Who's this?
5: Barbara Ann, how are you?
2: Wonderful. Barbara Ann, tell us, what'd you see at the beach?
5: My husband's really good friend does painting on people's bodies.
1: Oh.
5: To get there, not to know that it was a nude beach.
2: Yeah, I was going to say.
5: I almost died.
2: Yeah.
5: I'm like, we get on the beach, so I'm like, my husband, oh my God.
2: Yeah.
5: We go, we see his friend Bruce, and I said, Tom, we're not going to see him. Maybe 10, 15 minutes.
2: Yeah.
5: People are coming up, hi. Are you Bruce's friend? It's like, yeah.
2: Yeah, but we're not that close friends. Right. No, I mean, I get it. You thought your husband's friend was a perfectly nice guy.
1: Artist.
2: Come to find out, he's actually a pervert.
1: Well, no. That's a beautiful art.
5: No, actually.
2: Is it? Thank you.
1: You see them at festivals.
2: Yeah. Oh, they're going to airbrush them, right? And it's a beautiful art. Okay.
1: I've seen a lot of festivals where that's been a thing.
5: No, he does the Ozfest.
2: Yeah, Ozfest is one of the biggest ones, right?
5: No, he doesn't do airbrushing.
2: Right.
5: He actually paints.
2: Oh, no, he paints on top of it, so it takes longer.
1: They're an artist.
2: He goes slower.
1: Yes.
2: It's more perverse than ever goes.
1: Bye, Barbara.
2: Imagine finding yourself on that beach, though, with your son.
1: No.
2: Nice.
1: Speaking of being on a beach with your son, Eric wrote on our Facebook page at Anna and Raven, it might have been 15 years ago. I might have been 15 years old at St. Pete's Beach. My family was on a beach and a woman walked by in a string bikini. My first thought was that it looks like it hurts. I was concerned for her breathing. It looked very uncomfortable. Those string bikinis, how do you wear those things?
2: Side note, I love St. Pete's Beach.
1: Oh.
2: It's just a great spot.
1: Oh, my gosh.
2: It's a fantastic spot. Shuffle your feet so you don't get a stingray.
1: And then I said, I got to find this other one. Okay, Jamie wrote, I saw a cat in a backpack that had a clear bubble so that the cat could look out. I think it also had a fan so the cat was comfortable. It was crazy.
2: I mean, I would hope so because, you know, you leave a kid in a car. We know that there's dangers there. You're putting a cat under a microscope just because you don't want to be lonely on the beach. Leave kitty at home.
1: Have you seen the clear bubble backpacks with the cats in them?
2: Oh, yeah.
1: They're really cool, but weird.
2: But I mean, also could be like a magnifier under the sun.
1: It's like the ants when you were a little kid.
2: If you were stuck on a desert island, like you could use that to start a flame.
1: What did you see at the beach? 1-800-330-99.
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1: I mean, these are all terrible stories, but there's good stories of things that you see on the beach as well, right?
2: Yeah, we're not doing that, though. Oh. I mean, we're doing funny.
1: Do you want me to tell you about the time that I saw the dolphins and they were so close to me?
2: No, I saw sea turtles. We've all been there for that. It's great.
1: Yeah.
2: Yeah.
1: Anybody come face to face with a whale? I want to hear that story, too. That'd be awesome.
2: I feel like that's a different conversation. Right now, I want the weird thing you saw at the beach.
1: Raven's wife, Alicia, has been out of her mind since they got back from their beach vacation because she saw an entire group share one jug of water, all drank out of the same thing.
2: It freaked her out, man.
1: I mean, not for nothing. She is upset about it.
2: Yeah, she's been talking.

0: Good morning, Lyndhurst.
1: If you saw a group of 20 people sharing one communal water bottle at the beach, would it stick with you forever? Because Alicia, Raven's wife, cannot stop talking about it. She is so disgusted.
2: It's like some of them were eating hot dogs, other ones crackers and chips, and you could see the food sloppily coming out of their mouth, and then they're sharing that water. It bugged her out, man.
1: I'm sure.
2: It bugged her out. Days later, I'm still hearing about it.
1: Sometimes you see things at the beach and it just stays with you forever. What did you see? 1-800-330-9999. Anthony.
3: You know, some people just go a little heavy on the sunblock, right? I don't know if you've ever seen it. Yeah. So I saw a woman, and she was pretty elderly. She must have used the whole tube. Like, she looked like she was covered in mayonnaise. She couldn't even really absorb it and wipe it in. She was just, and she wouldn't stop. And I'm just thinking, yeah. How much sunblock is this woman going to put on? And is she going to rub it in, or what the hell? It was just really weird.
1: I don't know if you know this, Anthony or Raven, but one of the biggest arguments my husband and I have is his obsession with sunscreen.
2: Okay.
1: Much like this woman on the beach that you saw, Anthony, he will apply an entire bottle before we leave the house.
2: Is
1: he's not
2: right?
1: Worried about the children, the young children,
2: yeah.
1: And helping me put sunscreen on them. He is applying a base layer, a top layer,
2: okay.
1: A spray, a zinc,
2: yeah.
1: A stick.
3: Oh, man.
1: And he will not leave. It'll take him 30 to 45 minutes. We'll be late to whatever sunshine area we're going to.
2: Yeah.
1: Because he will not go until every inch of him is protected. And it drives me absolutely insane.
2: You know, my first thought, guys, when I hear this or see something like that, encounter that is, why are you out here if you hate the sun so much?
1: He doesn't hate it.
3: Go under an umbrella or something. Get a beach umbrella.
2: I mean, if you fear it that much.
1: He fears it. He fears the sun.
2: All right, a healthy dose of fear will save your life, but past a certain amount, it's more like a phobia.
1: You should just
2: stay inside.
1: Stock of sunscreen for the amount that he uses. And then he uses the 70, which is for the kids.
2: Yeah.
1: I'm like, stop using the
2: good
1: stuff.
2: It's all for the kids. It's women and children first, Anthony. Women and children first, including when it comes to the sun. The Titanic. A house fire, and also the sun.
1: It's expensive. Yeah, and now he wears a visor, which is completely unacceptable. No grown man should be wearing a visor.
2: Sexy.
1: Yeah. Heather, what did you see at the beach?
4: So last summer, my family and I were on vacation, and we saw these twin toddlers. They could not have been older than, 18 months. And there were a bunch of seagulls, on the sand, looking for food. And then out of the corner of my eye, we see that one of the toddlers just scooped up a seagull. It was just walking around holding it like it's this little stuffy.
2: Oh, well, you know, I mean, if the bird's like, this dude is cool, maybe they can be friends after that.
1: As a mother, I would have a heart attack.
4: I know, but the family wasn't even paying attention. We're like, hello?
2: Yeah, well, I mean, you got your twin 18-month-olds rolling around in the surf and nobody's paying attention. The bird isn't really a big deal at that point, I guess, right?
1: Your baby has stolen a seagull.
4: Run
1: for your life.
4: Exactly.
2: I thought the seagulls would have picked one of them up. I got to be real.
1: That's what I was waiting for. The seagull carrying off the toddler.
4: Not far away with them.
2: Big surprise. Big twist.
1: Tommy, what did you see at the beach?
5: Now, this happened 40 years ago.
2: Mm-hmm.
5: So it's a long time ago. And the guy was wearing gym shorts with nothing on. I think they were at least the size of too big and nothing on underneath.
2: Mm-hmm.
5: And the wind was blowing. It was like a balloon. Mm-hmm. And every single person that went by, actually, guys, you and me, they'd be like, oh, come on, dude, what's the deal with that?
2: Yeah.
5: But
2: yeah.
5: Every girl that went by, and every single one, they laughed. This is a question for Anna.
1: Yeah.
5: Why do every girl laugh when they see it?
1: It's like a nervous reaction because you're not used to seeing that. I mean, nobody likes it.
2: I mean,
1: trust
2: it's ugly.
1: Me. it's just you don't know what to do. Laugh
5: nobody
1: out of
5: likes
1: embarrassment.
5: It, right?
2: The easiest answer is it's not a good-looking thing.
1: Right.
5: it's never good looking.
2: It's the seven-year itch, but, with a dude, it's not the same delivery.
1: No, put on some moutons.
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0: It would go like that.
1: Do it again.
0: Okay, wait a minute. Hold on.
1: All right. Important news following that breaking announcement. Or we can just have former producer John come in and sing you the news.
0: Yeah, that's better.
1: It's probably better that way. It's more entertaining.
0: I mean, it's a better way to ease into the day anyways.
1: Yeah, it's coming up next.

0: down.
1: Okay, but we do this with all our shows and documentaries nowadays anyways. We have to add a little bit of drama to make it interesting.
0: I guess so, but it's like the Lord of the Rings. It's like, it's fake, dude.
1: And we want to be lost in the epic.
0: And the final one, now this is one that I know hits close to all three of us in this you know, studio right now. Hmm. Ryan Clark, you know Ryan Clark, ESPN analyst,
1: yes.
0: You know, former NFL player.
1: Not a big fan.
0: He got, well, apparently neither is his employer, has got fired mid-broadcast.
2: Right. Can you imagine?
0: Can you imagine?
2: Like, imagine in the middle of our show, they can us. Like, what do we do? We just get up and walk out? Like, what do you
1: Excuse
2: do?
1: Me. Do you think that the day they make that decision, they'll wait till the show's over?
0: Suddenly it just goes to music and you're never heard from
1: that's
0: again.
1: Right.
2: That's exactly what happened to this dude.
0: Yeah, no, it's exactly what happened to him, which made me want to write this song. I'm never mad at anybody. I have zero complaints.
1: Yeah.
0: Everyone in this office is my best friend, and my compensation is super great.
1: Woo! Feels good to sell out,
2: yeah.
1: Doesn't it?
0: Feels it does. Good.
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0: right? But amongst the mundane and the going through the motions, there's always that one thing that sticks out. That one thing you saw or that one thing you experienced that was just straight up weird. It was weird and you're not going to forget it.
1: It's like a mental bookmark.
0: Yep. What was it for you? 1-800-330-9999. It's coming up next.

0: Good morning, Craigsville. Congratulations, you made it to Friday.
1: Woo-hoo.
0: And for a lot of people, though, you know, Raven, producer Sophia, producer Justin, it's mundane. We go through the motions. You go to work, you go home, you take care of the kids, you make dinner. But there's always that one thing that stuck out and you're like, huh, that was weird. I can't believe I saw that. What was yours? You can always call us at 1-800-330-9999. I saw a dog walker with 8 dogs. And it wasn't like in a field. It was a busy street. And I just couldn't understand how you can keep 8 dogs in check like that and be one human being. Because if they had a meeting and decided that they were going to take you down, you're going down.
2: Big dogs, little dogs, a mix?
0: Combination.
2: Okay.
0: There was big dogs, there was little dogs. There were all kinds of dogs. They did not discriminate on the types of dogs that were part of that group.
3: You know what that is? That's a moneymaker.
4: Yeah.
3: Right?
4: Oh, yeah. Mm-hmm.
3: All right?
4: I was going to say, they're making bank.
3: Professional dog walker who's like, 3 dogs ain't paying the mortgage. 8 dogs, that's what pays the bills.
0: Raven, what have you seen this week?
3: I saw a guy at the beach that he broke out no less than 9 chairs and several blankets that he carried with him, arranged them all around himself. He spent the entire day there at the beach, and he was alone. Nobody ever showed up. Nobody ever joined this individual. He even had a sign that said, "Fun, sun, and surf." There was nobody there.
2: Oh, that dude was the dog walker. He's waiting for the 8 dogs to show up.
0: No, it was a lady that was walking my dogs, and she was like my size. I wasn't sure she was going to be able to handle it, but she did.
3: This guy wasn't a dog walker. He never left the beach area, but again, nobody else showed up.
0: That's really sad.
3: He also had a blanket there. Don't turn it into that. Alicia thought the same thing. She's like, maybe he's waiting for somebody that passed away. I said a whole softball team?
0: Somebody that's dead? Oh. A softball team died?
3: A busload of kids? Like, I don't understand. There was a lot of seniors.
0: Maybe he just wants real estate on the beach and has anyone next to him.
3: I think that's what it was. It was like he was trying to set up a perimeter. But you're not fooling me, buddy. Those chairs are 30 years old. They all look like things left behind at the beach.
0: Sophia, what did you see this week?
4: I was baking a TikTok recipe for dessert that I wanted. And I had put butter in the microwave in a cup that I then opened the microwave a minute later to find the cup meshed with the microwave plate. It had completely melted. I was like, wow, that's so weird. Why did that happen? And then I realized that I put plastic in the microwave. Can't do that, apparently. So I was like, wow, that's really strange that I opened it and it was completely gone.
0: Can you do a PSA to all the kids out there about the dangers of putting plastic in microwaves?
4: Thank 100%. You. This is my first day knowing you cannot put plastic in the microwave, not a Red Solo cup, not Tupperware. Can you put Tupperware in the...
3: Certain Tupperware, yes. But they tell you not to eat it out of that anymore.
2: Yeah, it's not recommended.
3: For a very long time, we didn't care.
4: All right, ask your parents.
3: That was the 90s, right.
0: Yeah, we used to
3: when in doubt, eat it cold.
0: Don't put metal in there either. That I learned the hard way as well.
3: Yeah, no, that's like a bomb, an explosion.
4: What is a microwave for then?
0: Like regular plates?
2: Everything else.
3: Yeah, virtually, right.
0: Justin, what did you see this week?
2: I was driving in a pretty heavy rainstorm earlier in the week and didn't think anything of it. 'Tis the season, but a pickup truck with a trailer bed was passing me. And I noticed as it's going by me in this pouring down rainstorm that the guy is hauling a snowmobile. And I thought it was the weirdest juxtaposition that I've seen in a long time because I couldn't imagine anywhere this time of year that there might be snow anywhere near me. And I'm going, why on earth is this guy? It's not like a brand new shiny one that he just bought somewhere. Mm. It was just a regular old snowmobile going from point A to point B in this driving rainstorm.
0: That dude is selling it. That's what he's doing.
3: I was thinking the same thing. Is like, it's not a day where you're picking it up. You're buying it. So I didn't know if a hot pouring day was actually the cheapest day of the year to buy a snowmobile. Like, you know how they say like Tuesdays you can get your airfare for 10 bucks less.
0: Right.
3: Like, I didn't know if it was something like that. You're right. He's selling that thing.
0: Yep.
3: Or he stole it.
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6: Roads are clear out there this morning. No accidents or delays to report, but if you're seeing it, we're not saying it. Call the WSVA Traffic and News tip line at 540-214-2500 and let us know. From the WSVA Traffic Center, I'm Jacqueline Dobrin.
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5: More 96.1 Shenandoah Valley weather.
6: Pleasant with sun and some clouds today, a high near 79. Tonight, rather cloudy, a low of 64. Tomorrow, intervals of clouds and sunshine, a shower in spots in the afternoon, a high of 74. And on Sunday, partly sunny, more humid, an afternoon and evening thunderstorm in spots, a high of 80. 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
0: Coming up, calls are turning dark. They're turning dark.
2: Took an unexpected turn.
0: Congratulations, you've made it to Friday. Some weeks are easier to get through than others.
3: That's for sure. Some of us don't make it through the week, Anna.
0: Raven. But sometimes you'll see that one thing, or you'll experience that one thing that you'll never forget. What happened this week that's the thing for you? 1-800-330-

0: Good morning, Woodstock. Congratulations, you made it to Friday. And you know how you just go through the motions through the week, but there's always that one thing that's weird. It stuck out, whether it was an encounter or something that you saw.
1: I think most days a lot of us are on autopilot, but then you see something and you're like, that's out of place.
0: Yes.
1: That's odd. I'll remember that.
0: Strangest thing you saw this week, 1-800-330-9999. Marianne, what did you see this week?
2: I live in an adjoined townhouse, and earlier this week, I saw the medical examiner go into my next-door neighbor's unit and then come out with my next-door neighbor.
1: Oh, okay.
0: Were they elderly?
2: Yeah. He was about 70.
1: I mean, that's older, but yeah. I mean, that's not like you expected to be that day. Yeah. Did you know him, or was it just a like a there and I'm here kind of thing?
2: It's a there and I'm here kind of thing, but yeah. The odd thing was earlier that day, there was definitely an odor, and so we had put in a call for someone to go check on him,
0: and that was
2: the outcome.
1: Okay.
0: I just watched a reel. You know, that's where I get all my hard-hitting information and
1: news.
0: Yes,
1: of course, now.
0: But do you know that there's actual companies that their job is to go clean, like, the floors and clean after there's a deceased person?
1: Yeah, I mean, there would have to be, of course. I mean, they do the same thing when there's a fire or a flood. Why wouldn't there be when somebody lost their life there?
0: Yeah, because there's leakage, and I didn't know.
1: No, I know.
0: Okay, yeah. I didn't. I was unaware until I saw that reel.
1: Well, you know, the muscles, the tension that's in your body is kind of holding all those things together.
0: Oh, I hope the smell went away. I
2: mean, actually, we did call one of those companies because the smell has not gone away.
0: Oh, my gosh. Okay. I'm so sorry.
2: It's been a rough week for him and for me.
1: Yeah. I was going to say, I mean, this is our concern, guys. All right, the carpet, that's what we're talking about right now. Oh, come on.
0: I'm so sorry.
1: A man lost his life. That guy could have been a hero for all we know. We don't know. Oh, no.
0: You know what?
1: He was somebody's son.
0: I know. Raven, please. I know that. That's terrible. But she was just going about her day, going back to the condo.
2: I felt bad the first night, but, you know.
1: Now you're like, it stinks.
0: Right, it smells.
2: Now I'm like, this is about me.
0: Yeah.
1: All right, I got to get out of this call before I end up in hell.
0: Yeah.
1: Thank you.
0: Thank you. I hope it goes away.
1: Uncle Leo, tell us, what was the weirdest thing you saw this week? What happened?
3: I was just riding my scooter around, and I saw this guy walking 10 dogs at once, side by side, that never budged. It was amazing. I couldn't even believe it.
1: It was jarring to Anna when she saw this. But, you know, people do this with sled dogs all the time in Alaska.
0: No, but this is different when you see somebody just walking that many dogs. I mean, I saw 8.
3: In, you know, by the beach.
1: Yeah.
0: Yep.
1: I mean, they obviously have a power that you or I don't possess, Uncle Leo.
0: Correct.
1: That is true.
0: Yep.
1: Yeah.
0: Nick, strangest thing you encountered or you saw this week?
4: So I was in Target, and I was getting cat litter, and I saw a guy, like, kind of snoopily look around to see if anybody was watching and crack open a small can of wet food and like dab his like index finger in it and taste it.
0: Ew, that's nasty.
1: Whoa, but I mean, he really loves his cat. Okay, maybe he knows just what his cat likes.
0: What if he likes it himself and he doesn't want to admit that he has a problem?
1: That was a thing for Alf. Alf liked cats and cat food, and they say that if you're a person and you like cat food, you're an alien.
0: Alf was an alien.
1: Yeah.
0: Right. Well, it's different than an adult man at Target.
1: No, I remember there was this movie or something where the aliens ate cat food.
0: No.
1: Yeah, no, totally.
0: So now this guy's an alien?
1: Yeah, could be. I mean, you should attract him, really. District 9. They loved cat food. They would go crazy for cat food. I said some alien movie. Maybe the best alien movie, right up there with Aliens. One of them were friends, the other one's not so much.
0: Strangest thing you saw this week? You can always call 1-800-330-9999.

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1: Oh, Dallas went to Puerto Rico, sent us a photo of the best fish they've ever had.
2: Okay.
1: Fresh whole snapper served with the chef's mojito sauce.
2: I don't want to tear it down. I'm not a big fish guy, but I hope that you enjoyed it. It sounds like you did.
1: Shout out to Brazas Restaurant in Rincon, Puerto Rico. Just go and fall in love with Puerto Rico. Looks delicious.
2: That's a nice sediment.
1: Look at these,
2: I like that.
1: Lobster tails.
2: Nice sentiment.
1: Yeah. Anna
2: and
1: Raven's.
2: Oh, it does look
1: looks
2: good.
1: Delicious.
2: Wow.
1: Yeah. Anna and Raven's Vacation Foods. All summer long, whenever you're traveling anywhere, you're eating a delicious meal. Take a picture of it. I know that's kind of taboo and nobody does that anymore. Not now. We want you to take a picture of it. Let us know where you are on vacation and what you're eating, why it's so good. And then we're going to pick the finalists. And at the end of the summer, you're going to pick who had the best dish and won a $500 DoorDash gift card.
2: I mean, that's pretty serious motivation. Get out there and do it.
1: Look at these shrimp. Melted butter on the side.
2: Mm.
1: It's delicious.
2: Yeah, I like that.
1: Yeah.

0: I mean, that's maybe a pass because you're. It's just parking.
1: I feel like there's an exception.
0: There's exceptions. There's
1: everybody has
0: okay.
1: one.
0: Nicole, what are you okay with stealing?
2: Thanks for using my government name.
0: Yes,
2: thank you.
0: You're welcome.
1: Right, that's nice. Right. Thanks for being here with us today, producer Nicole.
2: No, of
1: by
2: course.
1: The way. Okay.
2: Well, mine is a little bit. I think crazier.
1: Oh, she actually is a thief.
0: She's actually a thief.
1: She actually stole something.
0: What do you steal from
2: But
0: real?
2: I do want to preface by saying I do not do this now. This is the old me.
1: Oh, my gosh. You should have used a fake name for her.
2: Anyone listening that works at...
1: The old me.
2: I'm going to...
0: Don't
2: know,
0: say where you work.
2: Okay, nope. You know what? That's Thank you for catching me. Anyone that works at a store, don't listen to this.
1: Okay, so what happened?
2: When I would go to a place that sold drugstore products, makeup products...
1: Yes.
2: If it was new, I didn't know if it would match my skin. I didn't know if I would like the product.
1: Oh, my gosh.
2: Maybe I slip it in my pocket.
1: Oh, my gosh, Nicole. Like, you really shoplifted. That is not the conversation we were having. Oh, okay. Well, morally, kids, you know, don't do that, if you're in the car.
0: That's
1: bad choice. Right.
0: She's like, listen, I don't know how this...
1: There's a gray area.
0: Here we go. So, you know, if you go to Ulta or Sephora... They have like the samples.
1: Sure.
0: So some, you know, you get the sample. But
1: that's not what she said.
0: When you go to like CVS, she's like, I'll just take this eyeshadow and put it in my pocket.
1: This seems
0: I'll
1: excessive.
0: I'll pay for it next time.
1: Right? If I like
0: if
1: it.
0: If I like
1: if
0: it.
1: If I like it.
0: That's actual thievery.
1: Oh.
0: If I go to a Chinese restaurant, I'll grab a handful of fortune cookies on the way out. To
1: the
0: me,
1: spicy
0: that's
1: mustard.
0: Okay.
1: The spicy mustard.
0: Soy
1: packets.
0: Sauce packets. Like, I'll steal stuff like that. If I'm at a hotel, right. And even if I don't use the little lotion or the little...
1: You'll
0: the,
1: take it anyway.
0: The sewing kit.
1: You would never use it. The sewing kit's a good one.
0: That's because you don't have that at home.
1: Right.
0: That's different from walking out with concealer. Like, she's like, I took a concealer like, and an eyeshadow.
1: Yeah, I'll go there if they have various products. I mean, whoa. Okay, we would have changed your name.
0: What are you morally okay with
1: amazing.
0: Stealing?
1: 1-800-330-9999. Oh, my gosh.
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4: Roads are clear out there this morning. No accidents or delays to report. But if you're seeing it, we're not saying it. Call the WSVA Traffic and News Tip Line at 540-214-2500 and let us know. From the WSVA Traffic Center, I'm Jacqueline Dobrin.
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1: What couple?
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0: 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Steve and Nancy. Nancy, what's going on?
5: So I had a birthday recently, and we had my family over and a bunch of friends. And when it came time to give me presents, my lovely husband decided to give me a gym membership in front of everybody, and it was mortifying. I was so embarrassed, and I don't understand why he did that in front of everybody. It made me feel fat, and just all things bad.
0: Whoa. Okay.
4: Yeah.
0: Steve, explain yourself.
6: Well, I'm a gym trainer. We've been married for 3 years right now. I gave her that gym membership as a birthday gift so that we could spend time together. You know, we haven't been spending a lot of time together. She works as a primary school teacher, so our schedules never really aligned together. So I was just hoping for us, for this to be a bonding activity for the two of us.
4: Sounds like a great smokescreen.
5: That's what he's telling you all, but that was not the reason you gave me. When we discussed this on my birthday, you said it was because I was complaining about my clothes not fitting and that you thought I was really unhappy because I was overweight. I don't know where this new reason of bonding is coming in, but it was definitely because he's thinking I'm fat.
6: Well, you did tell me that the clothes weren't fitting you, and I know how much you like those clothes as well. We shouldn't just throw it away because you're not fitting into it. And what's the best way to get into it if we, you know, train together? I'm not trying to embarrass you or something. You always want me to tell you the truth, right? Do you want me to lie to you? Absolutely not.
5: I mean, there's other ways you could have told me that truth without everybody being there.
4: Well, so let's ask that question here, Nancy. I mean, would it have made a big difference, honestly, if this was the gift he gave you, but he gave it to you in private?
5: Probably not.
4: Okay. So, no. I mean, like, you know, you think that it would, you know, we present that it would that moment. But the truth is like a gift like this, it's hurtful. On the other hand, you know, your partner hears you complaining about these things, right? Hears you talking about those things. How do you encourage somebody without just saying there's a large problem here?
0: It seems so strange to me that he would give that to you publicly. I mean, I understand you would be offended either way, but to me, it makes it worse that it's in front of everybody. Like, here, open your gift. Here's a gym membership. It's one thing if she wanted it and she was asking for it, but that's not really the situation. It was more like, yeah, we'll get around to it. We'll do it eventually. Like, I've been saying I'm going to get on my Peloton for how many years now, Raven?
4: You know how that goes, though. Someday is never.
0: I just talk about it.
4: Right.
0: So, I don't know. Is it inappropriate to give a gym membership to your wife?
4: 1-800-330-9999. It's the Couples Court. Whose side are you on?
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8: Roads are clear out there this morning. No accidents or delays to report. But if you're seeing it, we're not saying it. Call the WSVA Traffic and News tip line at 540-214-2500 and let us know. From the WSVA Traffic Center, I'm Jacqueline Dobrin.
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8: Pleasant with sun and some clouds today, a high near 79. Tonight, rather cloudy, a low of 64. Tomorrow, intervals of clouds and sunshine, a shower in spots in the afternoon, a high of 74. And on Sunday, partly sunny, more humid, an afternoon and evening thunderstorm in spots, a high of 80. 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

0: so shady. Nancy's been saying she's gained some weight. Her clothes don't fit. She's been complaining to her husband about it. So Steve, for her birthday, he's a trainer, got her a gym membership, and then she unwrapped it, and it was in front of her whole family. What?
1: Yeah.
0: She was like, I was embarrassed by that. Like, you were trying to tell me in front of everybody that I had gained too much weight.
1: I mean, if this was my wife's birthday and she had been talking to me about it, I mean, I might get her a gym membership, but it certainly wouldn't be the whole gift. And I don't think I would hand that to her in front of anybody. How do you wrap that? Well, right? What do you do with that?
0: You put it in a bag. You put it in a little bag and a little sign. It's got the little car wrap, I guess.
1: Yes.
0: What do you think? Whose side are you on? Was he wrong? He said he had the best intentions. 1-800-330-9999. Roger.
2: I'm going to be on her side. I think she is probably beautiful the way she is, and she doesn't need to change for a man.
1: Oh, look at Roger.
0: So
1: good,
0: smooth.
1: Good job,
0: and
1: Roger.
0: And he said it like I believed him.
1: Right.
0: I was like, oh, she is beautiful. We don't even know what she looks like.
1: Good delivery, Roger. Yeah. Good delivery. Appreciate you.
0: Roger's so smooth. Yeah.
1: Whose side are you? Mr. Steal your girl.
0: Whose side are you on? 1-800-330-9999. It's a couple's court.

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1: Let's go, girls.

0: Fishersville.
1: So your wife keeps complaining that she gained weight and she really needs to get back to the gym. Mm-hmm. She feels unhealthy and her clothes don't fit. So you do the only logical thing. You buy her a gym membership for her birthday and you have her open that gym membership in front of her entire family.
2: Seems like a bad call there, Steve. And Nancy is upset about it. And I think rightfully so in that regard, even though he says, listen, I tried to do something really nice for you.
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2: How do you explain that it was a well-intentioned gift after that, though, when she naturally feels embarrassed in that situation?
1: Well, Steve says, you've been asking for this. Right. You've been wanting this.
2: You've been
1: What's the big deal? Why are you so mad? Can you ever do this? Can you give a membership to somebody? 1-800-330-9999. Hi, it's Anna and Raven. Whose side are you on?
3: I think I'm on his.

0: Side. I think it's nice that he's motivating her and he's trying to help her out, but I think he could have done a little bit better with publicly shaming her with the gifts. It could have been done in private, but all in all, his side.
1: I'm going to say this. If you get somebody a gym membership and you work at the gym, we all know that you're getting employee pricing on that.
2: But
1: right?
2: That, to me, it's like, he works there. So that's just something you get for your wife. It's
1: anyways,
2: not a gift.
1: Right?
2: Yes.
1: Right,
2: It doesn't make any sense to me why he would be like, present this in front of your family. It seems like shaming.
1: What do you think about this, Sydney? Whose side are you on today?
3: I'm actually on her side. However, like, I had done that with my wife before. Uh-huh. She asked me for the gym membership. Yeah. I didn't hand it over in front of my friends or her friends.
1: Right.
3: I gave it to her personally, which she didn't know anything about it.
1: Yeah, no, I would
3: so
1: keep it definitely
3: it's kind of like awkward the way he did it.
1: Yeah.
3: He should have done it like that, though. But it's a good intention, though.
1: I thought Sydney was going to say, I made that mistake before in my life. Right. Thanks for the call, Sydney. Have a great day.
2: I think he did it the correct way.
1: Vanessa, what do you say? Whose side are you on today?
4: Honestly, I'm on his side. But I will give her credit that I don't think that it was good that she opened it in front of the family.
1: So he screwed up. He should have thought that part through. But, I mean, the fact is that she had been talking about the gift. Okay. Thanks for the call.
5: The verdict is in. Jury foreman, what are the results?
2: Steve, our audience agreed with you today. You did it with the best intentions of heart. You've had conversations about her joining the gym. You didn't mean it to be offensive. You knew she wasn't happy with the way she looked. Nancy, I could see, and everybody could see where you would be upset, but you got to let it go. You thought he was doing the right thing.
6: All right. I will work on letting it go.
1: Yeah, I mean, I think that in private, this gift probably would have been better received, Steve, or maybe slightly better, right? Like, Nancy could have absorbed the shock and, you know, took it in instead of, you know, having to deal with that surprise moment in front of everybody else. And, of course, everybody around you is like, oh, my gosh, can you believe he did this? But still, voters see where you're coming from. You've had the conversations, so you're okay.
7: I'm very thankful to the voters for vindicating my decision.
1: Mm-hmm. Well, you still have to live in your house, though, so good luck with that.
2: Right. If you have a problem, too, send an email, couplescore@annonraven.com.
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0: every year that passes also the best time for sharks. These animals are large and can be often frightening, but they're very ecologically important.
1: Austin Gallagher is a marine biologist and shark researcher. Part of Shark Week coming up on Sunday kicks off. Austin, let me understand this correctly. You studied great whites from inside a fake whale carcass?
2: Nice.
0: It's true. It's true. Yeah, that was one of the more interesting and innovative projects that we did several years ago. That was also done through Discovery Channel. But whales are extremely interesting for big great white sharks. Shocker. And what we did was we wanted to actually observe what it would be like to, you know, be that prey item and to see if we could learn new things about the behavior of great whites.
2: I mean, that must have been rank.
1: How long were you in it for?
0: I was in the water for probably 4 or 5 hours a day, and then probably 5, 6 days in a row each time. So it got to be pretty cold and yeah, maybe not the best smelling, but I will be honest, my adrenaline was flowing at all times because, you know, I got to see a side of sharks that great whites I've never seen before.
1: Do you ever get scared when you're face to face with these giant sharks?
0: Yes, sometimes. It depends. I think that I always have a little bit of a healthy respect for them. They are predatory animals. We're not on the menu, so to speak. We didn't evolve with sharks. So the genetic code in sharks doesn't really, you know, identify what we are. That being said, you know, you do need to be careful because sometimes both species make mistakes.
2: Fascinating, Doctor, that after all this time, we're still innovating with the shows and the programming on Shark Week. And I thought every angle had been done. But you're still out there. And now you've been swallowed by a whale.
1: And there's so much to learn.
2: Yeah.
1: I've been watching it for as long as I can remember. And here we go again. Discovery Shark Week kicks off on Sunday. Austin Gallagher is a marine biologist and shark researcher. You can check out his show, Jurassic Sharks, on Tuesday night at 8 p.m. Thank you so much.
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4: Roads are clear out there this morning. No accidents or delays to report. But if you're seeing it, we're not saying it. Call the WSVA Traffic and News Tip Line at 540-214-2500 and let us know. From the WSVA Traffic Center, I'm Jacqueline Dobrin.
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2: 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One quick message and a shared location later, we found each other without missing the next pitch. And when the walk-off hit came, I had the video uploaded and shared before I even left my seat. 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

0: Harrison Burke. $700 is a jackpot for today's Can't Beat Raven.
1: Tara, you ready to play?
2: I sure am.
1: All right, let's do this. Can you please ask Raven to leave the room?
2: Raven, will you please leave the room?
3: You got it. $700. Here we go. Good luck.
1: Okay. Raven is walking out of here. We got to wait for that big old door to close, then he won't be able to hear us. We're in a soundproof studio. Tara, I'm going to ask you 5 pop culture questions. You have 3 seconds to answer each one. I'll bring them back in, ask them the same questions. Whoever gets the most right wins. Ties go to Raven, okay?
2: Okay.
1: Number 1, Angelina Jolie's children have petitioned to have Pitt removed from their last name after being estranged from their father, Brad Pitt. Angelina Jolie and Brad Pitt met on the set of what movie?
2: Mr. and Mrs. Smith.
1: Number 2, after years of protesting, Ryan Gosling got his way and the movie poster of La La Land corrected his hand positioning in the famous dance cover. His character's dream was to own what?
2: I have no idea.
1: Number 3, Jon Bon Jovi abruptly ended his concert last night after 90 minutes due to a sinus infection. What Bon Jovi song begins with the lyrics, "Shot through the heart"?
2: You give love a bad name.
1: Number 4, today's National Tequila Day, and around here we call it Margarita Friday. Tequila is primarily from what plant?
2: I don't know.
1: And number 5, Comic-Con International kicked off in San Diego. Johnny Depp made a surprise appearance. What character was he dressed as to promote his upcoming Christmas movie?
2: The Grinch.
1: Okay, let me bring Raven back.
3: Ew.
1: 2 out of 5 for Tara.
3: Not great. Let's see how I do. Here we go.
1: Number 1, Angelina Jolie's children have petitioned to have Pitt removed from their last name after being estranged from their father, Brad Pitt.
3: Is this story over yet?
1: No,
3: I mean,
1: it's
3: whatever.
1: Never.
3: The hate just goes on and on and on for decades. I get it. You all hate him.
1: Angelina and Brad met on the set of what movie?
3: Mr. and Mrs. Smith.
1: That's
3: a
1: right.
3: Fun movie, by the way.
1: Number 2, after years of protesting, Ryan Gosling got his way and the movie poster for La La Land corrected his hand positioning in the famous dance cover.
3: All right.
1: His character's dream was to own a what?
3: He wanted a club. He wanted his own club. Jazz club.
1: Yes.
3: Yeah.
1: Number 3, Jon Bon Jovi abruptly ended his show last night after 90 minutes due to a sinus infection. What Bon Jovi song begins with the lyrics, "Shot through the heart"?
3: You're to blame, darling. You give love a bad name. You give love a bad name?
1: Yes. Number 4, today is National Tequila Day. Congratulations, everyone. Around here,
3: we
1: call it Margarita Friday.
3: Yeah.
1: Tequila is primarily made from what plant?
3: Agave.
1: Yes.
3: Yeah.
1: And number 5, Comic-Con International kicks off in San Diego. Johnny Depp made a surprise appearance. What character was he dressed as to promote his upcoming Christmas movie?
3: Ebenezer Scrooge. It's going to be called Ebenezer, and I saw the photos, and it's crazy.
1: He looks real creepy. It doesn't even look like him.
3: Yeah, I just don't want him to touch me.
1: Mm.
3: But that's regular. Like, if I ran into Johnny Depp normal, I don't want him to touch me either. Or put those teeth near me.
1: Okay. 5-2 today, Tara. That's going to get you an Ann on Raven t-shirt.
2: This is Tara, and I can't beat Raven.
3: Better luck next time. Enjoy that shirt, girl. $800 Monday, Anna.
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5: Roads are clear out there this morning. No accidents or delays to report. But if you're seeing it, we're not saying it. Call the WSVA Traffic and News Tip Line at 540-214-2500 and let us know. From the WSVA Traffic Center, I'm Jacqueline Dobrin.
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4: More 96.1 Shenandoah Valley weather.
5: Pleasant with sun and some clouds today, a high near 79. Tonight, rather cloudy, a low of 64. Tomorrow, intervals of clouds and sunshine, a shower in spots in the afternoon, a high of 74. And on Sunday, partly sunny, more humid, an afternoon and evening thunderstorm in spots, a high of 80. 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
1: It's always an awkward situation when a family member comes out of the woodwork, one that you haven't seen or talked to in a number of years, and they're asking you for something. How do you handle that? Because I just got a message on Facebook, and I don't know what to do with it. It's coming up next.

0: Good morning, Stanton.
1: This sounds so messed up, but what would you do in this situation? I have a cousin. When we were younger, in our teenage years, we used to run together all the time. We used to go out with the same group of friends, all that. And then he got kind of shady and he moved away.
2: Okay.
1: And I don't know what activities he was involved in.
2: Activities?
1: Yeah.
2: Extracurricular. Yeah. Okay.
1: So here's the thing. He's one of those guys that just shows up randomly in your life. Like, you don't hear from him for years, and then all of a sudden he's there again, or all of a sudden you hear a knock on your door, and there's cousin so-and-so standing there.
2: You're telling me this is going on right now?
1: So, yeah. So, my last text from him, Facebook Messenger, not even text, because I don't even know if he has my cell phone number anymore.
2: Which I'm just going to say is sketchy in itself. Anybody who's like, I'll contact you on Messenger or whatever, to me, that's sketchy.
1: Well, I don't think that invitations or real messages should ever be sent by social media.
2: I agree.
1: I think it's got to be by a phone call. If you're going to invite me to something, there should be a real invitation, a real evite, something along that line.
2: If you're texting me, at the very least, at least I know that at one point we knew each other enough for me to put you in my phone.
1: So this is May 19th, 2022.
2: That's
1: so
2: a long time ago.
1: 4 years ago.
2: Mm-hmm.
1: He sends me a message. He sends me a screenshot of a mutual Facebook friend that we have.
2: Okay.
1: And he wrote, what's her story? Right?
2: He wanted to know about your friend.
1: Yeah.
2: As possible, a love interest.
1: Exactly.
2: Okay.
1: Now, the time I'd heard from him before that was 2015.
2: So 7 years had gone by.
1: 7 years had gone by.
2: And then randomly he just says, yo, your friend is hot.
1: And I said, I don't really know her. I haven't seen her in years. She's a friend of a friend.
2: But I mean, you didn't start with, hey, cousin, how are you?
1: No, because I'm used to it. This is his MO, right?
2: Okay. So did you immediately warn the other friend, too, that this strange person may reach out to you?
1: No, I didn't. Because I was like, you know what? Let him, you know, like, let him do his thing.
2: Oh, today you got the engagement announcement.
1: No, even better. It has nothing to do with this woman. Like, I guess, like, they never amounted to anything. But now, fast forward all these years later, it's a baby shower invitation. It's a baby shower invitation. A little man is on the way and our hearts are overflowing with joy. Let's come together to celebrate. And it has all the information on where the baby shower will be.
2: Mm-hmm.
1: And it has a link to the baby registry to send gifts if you cannot attend.
2: Is there a picture of a woman? Does he have a partner? Is there any proof of that?
1: No. And like one time, my parents got a call. You know how you get those scam calls? They're trying to get money from you?
2: Oh, yeah. Your son's been in an accident or they've been arrested. And we can take care of this for you right now for $1,500.
1: To this day, we don't know if it was him or not. But it was somebody called using his voice.
2: Yeah.
1: Saying it was him and they needed money. They were in jail and needed to get out.
2: Send us $650 in gift cards and we'll release it.
1: And my dad was like, if this is really you, and it sounded like him, you know, like it definitely sounded like him. He's like, tell your father to call me. And we'll get this straightened out because, you know, and nothing ever happened after that.
2: Well, I mean, if he had one phone call.
1: That's what I'm saying. Like, it's like shady, weird. He comes and goes. And now here's my question. Do I have to send a baby shower gift? Because, I mean, I'm not going to go.
2: Yeah.
1: Like, I don't even know who these people are. I went to his Facebook page to, like, see, like, well, who's this person? And it's, you know. It's a picture of a car is his background, which is always questionable.
2: I think you can probably skip this one.
1: So I don't have to send a gift? That's what you're telling me?
2: If you really want a shower gift, have your father call my father. Then they'll call me, and then I'll make a consideration.
1: So weird.
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4: For WSVA News, I'm Jacqueline Dobrin. West Virginia Governor Patrick Morrisey gave an update on the latest response to the heavy thunderstorms this week throughout the Mountain State. Morrisey said in a press conference from flood-ravaged Buchanan that this has been a real collaboration between folks at the local and state levels.
5: As floodwaters continue to recede, and obviously made a lot of progress in that area, that obviously helps all of these teams safely reach areas that they weren't able to reach just 24 hours ago. That means being able to open more roads. That means more debris being cleared. More utilities being restored.
4: On Tuesday, over 4.5 inches of rain fell in just over half an hour in the Buckhannon area alone. So far, no deaths have been confirmed, but at least 2 people are unaccounted for. And Columbia Gas of Virginia cut the ribbon yesterday morning on its new operations center, which will accommodate more than 70 employees. For WSVA News, I'm Jacqueline Dobrin.
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0: More 96.1 The Valley's Choice at Work. It's Riley Reed. Can you believe it? We already only have 2 days left of the Augusta County Fair. It's like it just started and it's almost over already. I know. That's what happens every year. But I hope you've had a great time. And I hope if you haven't gone out there yet, that you go out there tonight or tomorrow for the last day. And again, in honor of Ellen Shavershank, the whole fair is dedicated to her. We lost her earlier this year. She was really the backbone of the fair and what gave the fair so much love and energy. And yeah, she was a great human being. So I hope you go out to the fair and have a great time in honor of Ellen Shavershank. Born 96.1, we've got more of your workday favorites on the way.
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8: 496.1 Shenandoah Valley weather.
9: Pleasant with sun and some clouds today, a high near 79. Tonight, rather cloudy, a low of 64. Tomorrow, intervals of clouds and sunshine, a shower in spots in the afternoon, a high of 74. And on Sunday, partly sunny, more humid, an afternoon and evening thunderstorm in spots, a high of 80. 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

More 96.1 The Valley's Choice at Work. It's Riley Reid. If you've had a rough week, well, at least you didn't accidentally send a text that was meant for your partner to your boss. And apparently it was a pretty private message. Oh, boy. As long as that didn't happen to you this week, you've had a pretty good week. Don't cry.

It's more 96.1, the Valley's Choice at work. Riley Reed here. I don't know if you heard, but Mariah Carey's Daydream just turned 30. She's got a special edition that she's re-released. I can't believe it's been 30 years. Oh my gosh. Mariah now, Dream Lover on more 96.1, the Valley's Choice at work.

0: 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More 96.1, the Valley's Choice at Work. 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

96.1, the Valley's Choice at Work. I am Riley Reed. I hope you're enjoying your Friday. Did you get paid today? And then it all paid off the bills. Have any left over? Yeah.

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Here's Olivia Dean on More 96.1.

0: You know, I was thinking about making a trip to Richmond this weekend to go see the Flying Squirrels because I really miss minor league baseball. I know we have Valley League baseball here. It's just not the same. It's all the stuff in between that I really enjoy about minor league baseball. The game is great itself, but it's all the fun that gets added by the in-game host and stuff like that. Well, there was definitely some extracurriculars at the Squirrels game last night when the fireworks post-game kind of went all over the place, including into the stands. People are running for them, from them. So now I'm reconsidering making that trip to Richmond on Sunday. More 96.1, the Valley's choice at work.
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1: 496.1 Shenandoah Valley weather.
2: Pleasant with sun and some clouds today, a high near 79. Tonight, rather cloudy, a low of 64. Tomorrow, intervals of clouds and sunshine, a shower in spots in the afternoon, a high of 74. And on Sunday, partly sunny, more humid, an afternoon and evening thunderstorm in spots, a high of 80. 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

More 96.1 The Valley's Choice at Work. It's Riley Reid. What are you getting into this weekend? There's a lot of things you could do. Last day of the Augusta County Fair tomorrow. Cave Comedy Fest for the fifth year. The Friendly City Fortune Mega Raffle. Wifey and I, we're going to Regal tomorrow so we can see Hadestown in theaters. It's a Broadway show that they brought to the movies, and I'm excited about that.

More 96.1, the Valley's choice at work. I am Riley Reed. Hope you're having a good Friday. We have done it. We have made it to the end of the week. Now, just to survive the day. Well, Kelly Clarkson can help us out. Although she was having trouble surviving the bathroom the other night and shared that with her audience. That might have been a little too personal, Kelly.

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1: More 96.1, the Valley's Choice at work. It's Riley Reid. I have always enjoyed how open Kelly Clarkson is with people and how real she is. Like, there doesn't seem to be anything fake about her. Like, when she shares stuff about her personal life, you know it's actually happening. But I don't know if she should have shared that she thought she had the cyclospora because she had the lettuce at one of her concerts recently. I think it was in Vegas. Yeah, that's not what people are paying to hear, Kelly. More 96.1. I mean, imagine if Taylor Swift had been like, "Whoo, sorry about that. I was just in the bathroom fighting for my life." Oh, by the way, here's blank space. You'd be a little bit weirded out, right?
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0: It's more 96.1, the Valley's Choice at Work. What is up? My name is Riley Reed, and I got a question for you. If you have a dog, do they eat grass? Have you figured out a way to stop them? Because while we got our retired service dog Trick, and he is very well trained, that is the one bad habit that he has, is eating grass. You got any suggestions for me? Because I've tried just reaching my hand down there, but he kind of bit me last night, which, you know, that's fair. My hand was in his mouth. But if you got any suggestions, please let me know. 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
7: 96.1 Shenandoah Valley weather.
8: A very nice afternoon, pleasant with sun and some clouds, a high of 79. Tonight, rather cloudy, a low of 64. Tomorrow, intervals of clouds and sunshine, a shower in spots in the afternoon, a high of 74. And on Sunday, partly sunny, more humid, with an afternoon and evening thunderstorm in spots, a high of 80. 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
1: More 96.1 The Valley's Choice of Work. Well, tomorrow is the 25th. Lots of things happening here in the Valley. And we got something happening right here on More 96.1. In fact, it starts at 3 o'clock today. Yes, we are doing Christmas in the Valley. 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Starting at 3 o'clock, we'll have just a few holiday hits every once in a while each hour through the rest of the weekend. Speaking of holidays, Madonna on More.

0: More 96.1, the Valley's Choice at work. It's Riley Reed. Just so you know, there's going to be some work on one of those bridges over I-81 starting on Thursday. We got more details coming up on more.
1: I thought that I've been hurt before.

0: More 96.1, the Valley's Choice at Work. I am Riley Reed. That is Papa Roach. And yes, starting next Thursday, VDOT has announced the closing of Route 867, that bridge over I-81 in Rockingham County. And it'll be closed for up to a week. Crews are going to make repairs related to the vehicle strike that happened last fall. Finally getting around to fixing that. Also, similar repairs planned for Route 704, a.k.a. Cecil Wampler Road, and that overpass over I-81, mile marker 241.5, and that'll start in early August. So lots of the overpasses going to get some work done to them in the next few weeks over I-81. So that will cause some closures. We got more details at rocktownnow.com and on the Rocktown Now app. Check it out.
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Just 2 days left for the Augusta County Fair, and then the Rockingham County Fair is coming up next. And I was really excited about a new event, and now I'm even more excited about it. The Beard and Mullet Competition. Well, you're hearing the voice of the host of the Beard and Mullet Competition. Yes, I finally got the Rockingham County Fair to agree to make me the MC for that event. Oh, I cannot wait. More 96.1. Here's AHA, Take on Me.

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More at 96.1. It is the 90s at noon. Was your first TV crush either Sean Hunter from Boy Meets World or Topanga from Boy Meets World? Yeah, mine too. Can you guess which one was mine?

0: More 96.1 The Valley's Choice at work. It is the 90s at noon. Yes, taking you back to the time where you were watching 90210. Oh, yes. And Full House and Family Matters, all those great ones. Well, you know, a lot of the stars from those shows are teaming up for a new show on HGTV called Totally 90s House. Yeah, they are going to modernize dated spaces while preserving their nostalgic charm in hopes of creating the ideal 90s-inspired dream home and to win $25,000 for their chosen charity. Jaleel White's a part of it, Matthew Lawrence. Looks like there's also going to be Brian Austin Green, Beverly Mitchell, Melissa Joan Hart, Keisha Knight Pulliam. Like, yeah, that looks like a really fun show. It airs August 26th. I'm excited for that one. More 96.1. More of your workday favorites on the way.
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3: 96.1 Shenandoah Valley weather.
4: A very nice afternoon, pleasant with sun and some clouds, a high of 79. Tonight, rather cloudy, a low of 64. Tomorrow, intervals of clouds and sunshine, a shower in spots in the afternoon, a high of 74. And on Sunday, partly sunny, more humid, with an afternoon and evening thunderstorm in spots, a high of 80. 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

all about the fun here on More 96.1. Trying to make your workday more fun, Shen Valley. I am Riley Reed. And, you know, tomorrow is the 25th. That would make this Christmas in July weekend. You know what that means. Yep, it's going to start at 3 o'clock today on the Valley's Choice at Work. More 96.1, the Christmas in July weekend. Just a few holiday hits sprinkled in.

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many fast food restaurants switching over to AI for drive-thrus? I guess National Drive-Thru Day is also AI Appreciation Day, but that was last week. So, no, I don't think AI deserves 2 days this month. More 96.1. It is National Drive-Thru Day, though. Yeah. Now I kind of want a milkshake.

0: More 96.1, the Valley's Choice at work. It's Riley Reed. Not only is it National Drive-Thru Day, it's National Cousins Day. So give your cuz a call today. Pick them up if they're here in the Valley. And go through a drive-thru. Get yourself some Frosties from Wendy's or something. Maybe bring me one too. I like chocolate. Are you close with your cousins? I'm very close with them age-wise and connection-wise. We're pretty close. As we've gotten older, it's a little harder to see each other. Thankfully, you know, you can always text them. And as soon as we do, it's like old times. Like no time has passed between them. I love my relationship with my cousins. Even the one that got me in trouble all the time. Love you, Pete. More 96.1.
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8: 496.1 Shenandoah Valley weather.
9: A very nice afternoon, pleasant with sun and some clouds, a high of 79. Tonight, rather cloudy, a low of 64. Tomorrow, intervals of clouds and sunshine, a shower in spots in the afternoon, a

0: High of 74, and on Sunday, partly sunny, more humid, with an afternoon and evening thunderstorm in spots, a high of 80. 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

More 96.1 The Valley's Choice at work. Riley Reed here. Yeah, oh boy. Yesterday, our new boss, he put espresso in the coffee machine and nobody else knew it was espresso. Alyssa from our sister station Q101 picked it up and she was in for quite a surprise. Has that ever happened to you? You thought it was just coffee? Turned out it was a little bit more. Yeah, I think she's still twitching. More 96.1, here's Survivor, Eye of the Tiger.

0: 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Yeah, well, we're going to talk more about that coming up next on More 96.1.
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0: More 96.1, the Valley's Choice at work. I am Riley Reed. And just so you know, yes, JMU, the MRDs. Technically, it's just MRD, you know, because it's the Marching Royal Dukes. They are nominated for Best College Marching Band in the country, along with some major heavy hitters like Ohio State, Auburn, Georgia, Stanford. I mean, there's some big schools also on there. So to see JMU included in that list is pretty cool. And if you want to vote for them, we got the link for you on our socials, More 96.1 Music. 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

More 96.1. That's it for me. I am Riley Reed. I will catch you here tomorrow. Going to play a few holiday tunes for you during the show tomorrow because we start our Christmas in July weekend at 3 o'clock today. 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Just sprinkling in a few holiday hits throughout the weekend. So enjoy that starting later today here on More 96.1. Until we meet again, peace, love, and chicken grease. Flo Rida and see ya. It's

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9: 496.1 Shenandoah Valley weather.
10: A very nice afternoon, pleasant with sun and some clouds, a high of 79. Tonight, rather cloudy, a low of 64. Tomorrow, intervals of clouds and sunshine, a shower in spots in the afternoon, a high of 74. And on Sunday, partly sunny, more humid, with an afternoon and evening thunderstorm in spots, a high of 80. 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

0: More 96 Blood, the Valley's Choice at Work. Maybe you need a little espresso to get through the 2 o'clock hour on a Friday. You know, studies show the 2 o'clock hour of the workday is the hardest hour to get through. I guess you're, you know, you come back from lunch, kind of got the belly full, and you got to focus because you know you got to, you're closer to quitting time than you are starting. And you just like a kid at Christmas, you know, you want to stay up late so the early morning rolls around faster. You just can't get to it fast enough. We're going to try to get you into your weekend coming up here. 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

Just a reminder, Christmas will be here before you know it. It's our Christmas in July weekend presented by Junior's Tire Center in Shenandoah and J&R Tire and Brake Center in Elkton. 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

0: More 96.1, the Valley's Choice at Work on a Christmas in July weekend. 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It's brought to you by Junior's Tire Center in Shenandoah and J&R Tire and Brake in Elkton. So all weekend long, be listening for splashes of your favorite Christmas tunes. Christmas in July here on More 96.1. Augusta County Fair going on today and again tomorrow. Now, happening tonight, the Midway is going to open again at 6. Don't forget about Josh, the Extreme Illusionist. He'll be there at 6 and 8 with shows there. Tonight on the track, it's 7 o'clock. Actually, it's 6 o'clock tonight. It's Fresh Off the Farm. And that's an attraction that's going to cost you an extra $10 if you want to check that out tonight. Fresh Off the Farm at the Augusta County Fair. Now, tomorrow, the Midway opens at 1 o'clock. It'll be open until 11 p.m. So it's going to be open a bulk of the afternoon and into tomorrow night. So 1 until 11 tomorrow at the Augusta County Fair. And again, we've got Josh, the Extreme Illusionist, with a couple of shows going on. But then tomorrow night at 6, the Truck and Tractor Pull. That'll take place on the track starting at 6 o'clock. And again, that will be an additional $10 charge. The Augusta County Fair wrapping up tomorrow, so don't miss out. Two more days to go. Want to find out more? 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
2: On U.S. 29 southbound in Albemarle County in the vicinity of crossover Rio Road Route 631 northbound, motorists can expect delays due to a disabled vehicle. The south right lane and right shoulder are closed. If you're seeing it and we're not saying it, call the WSVA Traffic and News tip line at 540-214-2500 and let us know. From the News Talk 92.1 and 550 WSVA Traffic Center, I'm Carolyn Unger.
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3: 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The first two answers to Monday's five questions. 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
9: 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Shenandoah Valley weather.
10: A very nice afternoon, pleasant with sun and some clouds, a high of 79. Tonight, rather cloudy, a low of 64. Tomorrow, intervals of clouds and sunshine, a shower in spots in the afternoon, a high of 74. And on Sunday, partly sunny, more humid, with an afternoon and evening thunderstorm in spots, a high of 80. 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

0: More 96.1 The Valley's Choice at Work. No, there's nothing wrong with your radio. It is our Christmas in July weekend presented by Junior's Tire Center in Shenandoah and J&R Tire and Brake in Elkton. Going to be splashing in favorites like that one all weekend long. Just a few here and there for Christmas in July. Thanks to Junior's Tire and J&R Tire and Brake for helping us bring you Christmas music here in the middle of your summertime. It's Dave Thomas on board. Thanks for hanging out. How many paychecks is it to Christmas, by the way? Have you done the math on yet? Have you started checking in the layaway? Looking for that second job? Yeah, those are the decisions we're going to have to be faced with coming up here over the next few months. Christmas in July rolling on all weekend long here on the Valley's Choice at Work. More 96.1.
1: 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Shenandoah Valley traffic.
2: On Route 654 westbound in Augusta County in the vicinity of Twin Hill Road, motorists can expect delays due to a vehicle crash. All west lanes are closed. If you're seeing it and we're not saying it, call the WSVA Traffic and News tip line at 540-214-2500 and let us know. 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

More 96.1 The Valley's Choice Network with Dave Thomas. If this were a NASCAR race, we'd say we're entering turn four of the work week. Turn four is the final turn on the race track. Oh, yeah, coming down the home stretch of what's been probably a long work week for you, too, huh? Rolling through more nonstop music.

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It's our Christmas in July weekend on More 96.1.

0: More 96.1, the Valet's Choice at Work with Dave Thomas hanging out. Thank you for being here on a Friday afternoon. Oh, yeah, we're on the cusp of the weekend. Hopefully, you've got maybe some big plans. My granddaughter's in town. I'm really excited. She got in town earlier this week, I think late Wednesday night. So, I'm really looking forward to spending some time with her. I've not seen her in a few months. So, get some quality time with the granddaughter. Show her the Shenandoah Valley again. It's been a few years since she's been here. So, she's excited to be back in Virginia. And some things we're looking forward to getting into. Earlier this week, I asked you folks on Facebook and Instagram to offer up some great suggestions. And you did not disappoint. Thanks for the suggestions. We made a big list, and we're going to be going through those and seeing what we're going to try to get into this weekend. So thanks for all your help and helping me spend some quality time with my granddaughter. Coming up, we're going to check out your forecast for the weekend, see what Mother Nature is going to be serving up so you can make your plans better accordingly. And, of course, we're back into more of your favorite music, too. It's after this, some more 96.1.
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2: On Route 654 westbound in Augusta County in the vicinity of Twin Hill Road, motorists can expect delays due to a vehicle crash. All west lanes are closed. If you're seeing it and we're not saying it, call the WSBA Traffic and News Tip Line at 540-214-2500 and let us know. 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
2: 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Shenandoah Valley weather.
3: Rather cloudy tonight, a low down to 64. Tomorrow, intervals of clouds and sunshine, a shower in spots in the afternoon, a high of 74. Sunday, partly sunny, more humid with an afternoon and evening thunderstorm in spots, a high of 80. And on Monday, clouds and sun, a thunderstorm in the afternoon, a high of 82. From the News Talk 92.1 and 550 WSVA Weather Center, I'm Jacqueline Dobrin.
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0: 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All weekend, we're going to be spiking in some of your favorite Christmas tunes like Harry Connick Jr., Let It Snow, Let It Snow, Let It Snow here in July in the middle of the summer. 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They make it possible for us to enjoy some Christmas favorites here in the middle of your summertime. So make sure you thank those folks. Go by and see them. Shoot them a message and say thanks for helping sponsor Christmas music in July on More 96.1.
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2: On Route 654 westbound in Augusta County in the vicinity of Twin Hill Road, motorists can expect delays due to a vehicle crash. All west lanes are closed. If you're seeing it and we're not saying it, call the WSVA Traffic and News Tip Line at 540-214-2500 and let us know. 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

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Forget about it. 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The Ronettes and Sleigh Ride. 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
1: More 96.1, the Valley's Choice at Work. Welcome into the start of your weekend. I don't know about you, but it's been a long week, and some downtime is long overdue. And I can't think of a better song to kick off maybe a weekend where you just sort of let your hair down and maybe have some regrets come Monday. Kenny Loggins, Footloose for the Valley's Choice at Work. More 96.1.

sunscreen, check. Wrapping paper, what? Both, yeah. 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It's our Christmas in July weekend on More 96.1.

0: More 96.1, the Valley's Choice at Work. Bruno Mars, Risking It All. It's Dave Thomas in. So we're down to 2 days left of the Augusta County Fair. Gates are now open, and the Midway is going to be opening tonight at 6. That's where all the rides are. The rides will be open tonight between 6 and 10. Now, tomorrow, the Midway is going to open at 1 and will remain open until 11. So you've got really all afternoon into tomorrow night at the Augusta County Fair. A lot of cool things are going to be going on. There's a lot of attractions for the kids. A lot of sweet things happening. So you might want to go by and check it out. Go hungry. 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
2: On Route 654 westbound in Augusta County in the vicinity of Twin Hill Road, motorists can expect delays due to a vehicle crash. All west lanes are closed. If you're seeing it and we're not saying it, call the WSVA Traffic and News tip line at 540-214-2500 and let us know. 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
8: 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Shenandoah Valley weather.
9: Rather cloudy tonight, a low down to 64. Tomorrow, intervals of clouds and sunshine, a shower in spots in the afternoon, a high of 74. Sunday, partly sunny, more humid with an afternoon and evening thunderstorm in spots, a high of 80. And on Monday, clouds and sun, a thunderstorm in the afternoon, a high of 82. From the News Talk 92.1 and 550 WSVA Weather Center, I'm Jacqueline Dobrin.
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0: More 96 Blood the Valley's Choice said, work it as our Christmas in July weekend. 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They love Christmas music as much as you do, and they're bringing you Christmas music splashed in all weekend long here at More 96.1. 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
2: On Route 654 westbound in Augusta County in the vicinity of Twin Hill Road, motorists can expect delays due to a vehicle crash. All west lanes are closed. If you're seeing it and we're not saying it, call the WSVA Traffic and News tip line at 540-214-2500 and let us know. 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

0: More 96 Blood, the Valley's Choice ad work, the story of the weekend. It is a Christmas in July weekend presented by Junior's Tire Center in Shenandoah and J&R Tire and Brake in Elkton. It's Band-Aid. Do They Know It's Christmas on a Christmas in July weekend on More.
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More 96.1 The Valley's Choice at work just after 6 o'clock with Dave Thomas. Thanks for being here on a Christmas in July weekend as we roll more nonstop music with Shaboozy on More 96.1.

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Holiday Paychecks isn't until Christmas. 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
9: 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Shenandoah Valley weather.
10: Rather cloudy tonight, a low down to 64. Tomorrow, intervals of clouds and sunshine, a shower in spots in the afternoon, a high of 74. Sunday, partly sunny, more humid with an afternoon and evening thunderstorm in spots, a high of 80. And on Monday, clouds and sun, a thunderstorm in the afternoon, a high of 82. 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
1: I hope your night's going great, Shenandoah Valley. It's more 96.1. All right, my friends, if you're looking to live a life filled with meaning and purpose, and I hope you are, I have some guidelines. They come from Miroslav Wolf, a theology professor at Yale Divinity School and author of the book Life Worth Living, A Guide to What Matters Most. Rule number one, spend time with people who don't agree with you. That offers a path to learning things from others, and we know that learning is associated with greater self-confidence, resilience, and happiness, which may explain why there's a commandment in the Bible's first book of Peter that says, honor everyone. Plus, the more people you accept in your life, the more likely you are to have strong friendships. And Wolf says, that's key because our closest friends hold us accountable, and they force us to be more open and honest about who we really are. And one more rule for living a meaningful life, shift your focus away from money. A study in psychological science found that at the end of our lives, the people who prioritized being financially well off tended to be less satisfied with their lives. Typically, because the more time they spent chasing money, the less time they spent cultivating true friendships and a meaningful life.
2: Intelligence for your life.
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0: Just a reminder, Christmas will be here before you know it. 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
1: It's beginning to

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It's beginning to look a lot like Christmas. Toys in every store. But the prettiest sight to see is the holly that will be on your own front door. A pair of hop-along boots and a pistol that shoots is the wish of Barney and Ben. Dolls that will talk and will go for a walk is the hope of Jan

Giddy up, giddy up, giddy up, let's go. Let's look at the show. We're riding in a wonderland of snow. 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Just holding your hand.

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1: All right, Gib, here we go. I want you to try this at home. This comes from Dr. Ken Serino, communications professor at USC. He said there's the number one most effective way to end an argument is four words. I see your point. He says a big reason conversations become hostile and uncomfortable is because people feel they're being misunderstood or ignored. So saying something like, I see your point, or I hear you, very effective at cooling people's emotions. The problem for me is that if I say I see your point to my wife, it's over for the rest of my life.
2: That she wins?
1: Yeah.
2: Okay.
1: Yeah.
2: Dive into that some other time. I think what you run into is if this becomes your go-to where you don't change your behavior, you just keep saying, I see your point. At a certain point, they go, sure. I'm tired of you seeing my point. Yeah. I want you to actually do the thing I'm asking. Yeah.
1: I tried I hear you once. And it didn't work. It's like, I know you hear me. Just to your point, now you need to do something.
2: So this is where that super cheesy thing that we got from the Smalleys is really effective. Drive-through communication.
1: Yeah.
2: That's where when you're having an issue, you stop and you treat each other like one of you is the drive-through customer and the other one is the drive-through attendant. And what basically they say is, here's the things that are bothering me, and you have to say it back in your own words like you're reading back their order. So when you do that, eventually you guys can get to a point where you know the other person fully understands you. Now, this is another thing you can start practicing is, I see where you're coming from. I understand what you're saying. I still fundamentally disagree with you. That you need to be able to hear, and you need to be able to say in the heat of the moment. The thing is, all of these tools are all great and good until you're having an emotional reaction to something, at which point, who's going to stop and say, I see your point? You're not. You're going to be like, I can't believe that this idiot is talking to me like this, and you're going to keep arguing.
1: I know what my takeaway is. I'm going to blame it on you.
2: Blame everything on me. It works. Okay.
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